0: It's me old mate, Shane from Durack.
1: I'm hoping that this is Beds Are Burning and the repeat song for the day.
0: First time we've played it.
1: Well, can't you just keep this on repeat for the next one?
0: Oh, that's a good idea. Let's see what happens next. When we repeat that song, 133353 for your chance at 50K. 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
1: Oh, it feels awesome. Love just winding the windows down, cranking it as loud as I can, singing along. Oh, I have to be the 80s.
0: Okay, you got us. It's all about the music. Triple M's $50,000, no repeat.

Thanks for checking out Triple M's Awesome 80s Friday. The word supergroup thrown around way too much, but not when you're talking about the Travelling Wilburys. For this group is so super that Tom Petty and Jeff Lynne are the junior burgers in the band. The rest? Bob Dylan, Roy Orbison, and, oh yeah, that Beatle, George Harrison. The Travelling Wilburys playing right after we get this classic Stones Tones on for you on Triple M's Awesome 80s Friday.

0: Triple M Breakfast with Marto, Margo and Dan. You guys got your work trip coming up?
1: Yeah, this Thursday coming up. So that's the 30th of July. We're going to Stratty to upskill. There'll be briefcases and PowerPoint presentations and certainly no alcoholic liquids involved.
2: Well, lucky it's a work trip because dry July will still be going.
3: We must stay hydrated and if we need to consume some liquids of sorts.
2: Mm-hmm. Not me.
3: Clear ones.
1: Oh, dry July, Greg.
3: Water and vodka.
0: What? What could possibly go wrong? 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Next on Triple M's awesome

0: movies of the decade, premiered at the Regent's Theatre in Queen Street Mall. 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
3: 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I thought I was bald.
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7: Hey, music fans. Mitch in the morning, finding out why July 24 matters on the Brizzy music scene. 1964. A riot breaks out at a Stones gig after Keith Richards kicks someone in the head who was spitting on the band from the front row. Two coppers and 30 fans end up going to hospital. In 78, the film Sgt. Pepper's Lonely Hearts Club Band opens and tanks, savaged by critics. It becomes a legendary flop despite appearances by Aerosmith and Peter Frampton. Today in 1982, Split Enz are in town for FM 104 Triple M Rock and Festival Hall, and Neil was back with his band Crowded House on the same day 5 years later. 1987, the movie La Bamba about Latin rock star Richie Valens opens at the Regent in Queen Street. Richie Valens

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0: Tone dropping into Triple M's awesome 80s Friday. Hey, big shout out to Gabe and the team who've got us cranked today at Wilson's Design and Build in Ormo. Appreciate that. We have got so many different sounds locked in for Triple M's awesome 80s Friday. Coming up, the No Frills rock sound. That I'm not quite sure what this sound is. And we've got the sound of Queen and David Bowie ripping off Vanilla Ice. Plus, the tune that could win you $50,000 is coming up on Triple M's 50K, one repeat workday.
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0: King Charles is sitting there with Camilla, but the thing is, they had an MC. Oh, he was impressive.
2: 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Where's your shit at? I've got a turtle head poking out.
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0: Currently, Ippy Motorway, eastbound around Blunder Road through Oxley, and a chemical spill, Ripley Road near Providence Parade through South Ripley. 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
1: Brisbane traffic, Brisbane news, 104.5 Triple M, Brisbane has.
2: Yellow Couriers supports all businesses delivering infrastructure so the Brisbane Olympics are on time and ready to go. Yellow Couriers, 131-770.
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4: Good morning, it's Matthew Layton with you. Australia says a new US tariff is unfair after outlining its work to tackle modern slavery. The US will lift the charge on Australian goods to 12.5%, claiming dozens of countries have not done enough against forced labour. AUKUS takes centre stage at Labour's national conference, with another $4.6 billion going to submarine shipyards in South Australia. Queensland may have recorded its first case of deadly H5 bird flu. The suspected positive results came from Moreton Island. And after 20 hours in the sky, the Qantas Project Sunrise test aircraft has landed in Melbourne. The Airbus A350 completed a non-stop 17,000-kilometre test flight from Toulouse in France, marking its first appearance on Aussie soil.
5: Airbus 35, Lima, Romeo, congratulations on this Project Sunrise milestone. Vacate left at November. Contact ground 121 Decimal 7. G'day.
6: Thank you very much.
4: The Eels have fallen just short of a major upset, losing 24-18 to ladder-leading Penrith. Captain Mitch Moses says getting that close makes it sting even more.
7: I felt like coming off the bye and I felt fresh. We started well. Our middles did a really good job. And then, just in crucial parts of the game, we just didn't nail and they did. And that was the result. So we'll learn from that and hopefully get better.
4: Meanwhile, Adam Dewey has withdrawn from the Tigers clash with Canberra after being picked at lock instead of halfback.
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4: Mostly sunny today across Brisbane, dropping to 9 tonight. Sunny again tomorrow in 22 and Sunday sunny also 22 degrees. Triple M has slightly more than the most free Ekka ticket. Keep it locked to win right here on Brisbane's Triple M.
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This is the one song we're going to repeat today for your chance to win $50,000. It's Midnight Oil, Beds Are Burning. This is Triple M's $50,000 one repeat workday. You never know when it's going to play, so keep the M's cranked at work. It was on this day, 1987, the Neil Finn had Crowded House in town at Festival Hall in concert for FM 104 Triple M. Here's the song that closed the night.

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1: Marto actually told me I look like a stripper on Friday, and it was the nicest thing he's ever said to me, actually. 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

You found Triple M's awesome 80s Friday, all 80s all day today. It's all fantastic. Hey, coming up, we've got a song that I haven't heard for ages. And I can tell you that in Australia and in Britain, Dutch oven means very different things. In the UK, it means Dutch pot. A song about that went to number one in Brisbane for 4 weeks is next.

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1: Incoming caller.
0: Oh, it's Roy from Sandgate. What's going on?
2: Oh, mate, just checking the number, to be honest, to make sure I'm ready to go for this, when you play the same song twice.
0: Midnight Oil, Beds Are Burning, playing again soon. You got a plan for the cash?
2: Oh, mate, I fish. I go to the Great Barrier Reef fishing and I play lawn bowls.
0: Jack High and a marlin on the line.
2: That's it. Fantastic. Thanks, Mitch.
0: Could play at any time. Keep the M's cranked at work. Next, we're going to sit around a table with old friends and see which one of us can tell the biggest lies on Triple M's Awesome 80s Friday.
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6: Which player?
5: Messi.
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0: The Boss on Triple M's awesome 80s Friday. This awesome weather continues all weekend. And shout out to the 87 Queenslanders going for gold in Glasgow. Catch all the Commonwealth Games action live on Channel 7. Coming up on Triple M's awesome 80s Friday, BJ.
1: Everybody's talking about the new sound. Funny, but it's still rock and roll to me.
0: And BJ. And Kieran Atkinson has the song that could win you $50,000 next at Triple M.
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3: 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But the thing is, they had an MC. Oh, he was impressive.
5: First things first. Where's your shit at? I've got a turtle head.

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1: 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Only Triple M traffic starts on Brisbane's biggest delays. Got a crash on Miskin Street near Woodstock Street in Toowong this afternoon. There's a crash on Lorikeet Street at Wedgetail Street through Inala. And a car fire in Parkinson, Bow Desert Road at Illawarra Street to look out for as well. 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
3: Yellow Couriers supports all businesses delivering infrastructure so the Brisbane Olympics are on time and ready to go. Yellow Couriers, 131-770.
4: Just the news that matters. 104.5 Triple M, Brisbane has.
5: Hello there, I'm Matthew Layton. Another $4.6 billion in taxpayer funding is being pledged for the AUKUS submarine program. The cash will expand the Osborne shipyards in Adelaide, with Defence Minister Richard Marles calling it a crucial project for the region and the nation.
6: There's around 1,100 people there right now building the submarine construction yard at Osborne. In time, that number will grow to 4,000. And this is a critical part of the pathway to us being able to build submarines in Adelaide.
5: A man has died and another is seriously hurt after a mine site crash, with a truck reportedly crushing a light vehicle at Central Queensland's Peak Downs mine. Queensland's chief veterinary officer is urging vigilance after a seabird found on Moreton Island returned a suspected H5 bird flu result. And Qantas's Project Sunrise jet has landed in Melbourne after an historic 20-hour test flight ahead of non-stop Sydney to London services next year.
4: Triple M Sport.
5: Ashley Klein will blow the whistle on NRL history tonight, becoming the game's most capped referee. His milestone comes in the Rabbitohs Storm clash after the Knights host the Roosters in Newcastle. The Eels came flying out of the gates, scoring two early tries to lead 12-0 in the Battle of the West, but Penrith hit back hard, storming home for a 24-18 win. And Aussie Lucas Herbert is still flying after the British Golf Open, taking charge after round one of LIV Golf UK.
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5: Mostly sunny today across Brisbane, dropping to 9 tonight. Across the weekend, mostly sunny for Saturday and Sunday, 22 the top. 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
11: Good afternoon, Triple M's. My name's Kieran Atkinson. I know Mitch in the morning has already given you like 57 reminders of the song we're going to repeat today for your shot at $50,000. But here's one more little clue. If that makes sense to you, then call 1-333-53 when we play that song in its entirety for your chance at $50,000 on Triple M.

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And then Billy Joel traded his piano man look for denim and leather jackets. This is 1980. What's the matter?

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We're about to repeat a song, which means you could be one step closer to $50,000. 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

0: says Dave from Nunda. Mate, $50,000 could be yours. You have gotten through on 133353. Have you got that money spent already?
1: No, I've got some plans for it, Kieran. Got some plans.
0: Oh, you're keeping your cards tight to your chest there, mate. What you do with the 50K is your business, but you have a chance to win it now for picking us up on our One Repeat Week. Well done, brother.
1: Thank you, my friend. Appreciate it.
0: It is Triple M's $50,000 No Repeat Workday. Pick us up. If we repeat a song, 133353, any time between 9 and 4, Monday to Friday. Got it? Robert Palmer for our Awesome 80s Friday. Yeah.

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7: 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Well,

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0: On Triple M's Awesome 80s Friday, Guns N' Roses. Don't know about Paradise City. Brisbane City, you sexy minx. I don't think I've seen so much blue sky in over a month. It's looking fantastic today. And the great thing about it is too, you know, we say Triple M's no repeat workday. This weekend is no rain weekend for Brisbane. Gotta love that. Choir Boys on the way, Fleetwood Mac as well. And we'll squeeze in some MJ. We don't call it Triple M's Awesome 80s Friday for nothing.
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3: 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And only Triple M traffic starts with Brisbane's biggest delays. About a 5 to 10 minute delay northbound up through Bracken Ridge and over the Pine Rivers Bridge for the Gateway Motorway. Keep your road up through Chermside. A little bit busy through there at the moment and start to build inbound.

0: over forced labour concerns. Trade Minister Don Farrell says our modern slavery rules are among the toughest anywhere.
1: We think and we believe, the Albanese government believes, that this imposition of higher tariffs on Australia is completely unjustified, and we will continue to lobby the United States trade representative.
0: A dead seabird has returned a suspected positive H5 bird flu result, with Queensland samples now sent to the CSIRO for confirmation. Oil prices have cracked $100 a barrel for the first time since May, with Houthi rebel attacks in the Middle East driving the spike. And bagpipes, unicorns and the Loch Ness Monster launched the Commonwealth Games in Glasgow, with King Charles declaring the event officially open.
2: Triple M Sport.
0: Another major headache for Benji Marshall, with Adam Dewey unavailable this weekend. The West Tigers star won't face Canberra after refusing to move from halfback into the lock position. Former Tigers skipper Aaron Woods reckons there's more to it.
3: The fact that he's ruled himself out, I don't think it's just about the lock issue. That's what I can't get my head around, because Adam has played centre at the club before. He's been moved around. He's played utility off the bench. It's got to be a bigger issue.
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0: Mostly sunny today across Brisbane, dropping to 9 tonight. Across the weekend, mostly sunny for Saturday and Sunday, 22 the top. 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
2: Right. 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
6: Yeah, yeah, yeah. 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
2: Yeah, yeah, yeah, yeah. Yeah, yeah, yeah. Oh, yeah. Alrighty then. 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

0: This is Triple M's $50,000 no-repeat workday with Splut Inns. 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Kia ora to all our Kiwi friends out there as well. Tracy's in Karina. What sort of music were you into in the 80s?
1: I got into grunge, late 80s, but I loved, you know, the whole one-hit wonders of the early 80s and mid-80s, whatever.
0: Okay, well, I think I can fill up your one-hit wonder bucket with Murray Head from the Chess musical here. It's Triple M's Awesome 80s Friday.

0: This is Brisbane's 104.5 Triple M on our awesome 80s Friday. Now, if you know this movie, you'll know the song I'm going to play next.
1: It's 106 miles to Chicago. We got a full tank of gas, half a pack of cigarettes. It's dark, and we're wearing sunglasses. Hit it.
0: Ray Charles and the Blues Brothers on Brisbane's Triple M.
2: Well, I heard about the fella you've been dancing with all over the neighborhood. So why didn't you ask me back?

0: She used to be a go-go in the early 80s. And then she was a solo superstar. Belinda Carlisle on Triple M's Awesome 80s Friday. Coming up soon, we'll play some Jimmy. We'll play some Freddie. And we'll go back to 1987 for a cover of a Johnny O'Keefe song that was done by one of David Bowie's best mates. That'll get you thinking. This is Brizzy's Triple M.
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4: Which player?
3: Messi.
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0: I mean, if you've got a pulse, I'm sure you enjoyed Triple M's Awesome 80s Friday. If you didn't, well, there's always the ABC, I suppose. Lou and Jarch start the early drive home into the weekend soon on Brizzy's Triple M.
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6: 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Only Triple M traffic starts with Brisbane's biggest delays. About a 10-minute delay northbound Brackenridge for the Gateway Motorway. And reports of a crash northbound Bruce Highway, Burpengary after exit 142. Heavy delays back through North Lakes. Whether you're moving, decluttering your home or office, or heading overseas, let Storage King help you start your new chapter. 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
9: Hello, I'm Matthew Layton. Australia is calling out Washington over another tariff hit, saying the move makes no sense. The US levy will rise to 12.5% as part of sanctions targeting 60 countries over forced labour concerns. Trade Minister Don Farrell says our modern slavery rules are among the toughest anywhere.
10: We think and we believe, the Albanese government believes, that this imposition of higher tariffs on Australia is completely unjustified, and we will continue to lobby the United States Trade Representative.
9: A dead seabird has returned a suspected positive H5 bird flu result, with Queensland samples now sent to the CSIRO for confirmation. Oil prices have cracked $100 a barrel for the first time since May, with Houthi rebel attacks in the Middle East driving the spike. And bagpipes, unicorns and the Loch Ness Monster launched the Commonwealth Games in Glasgow, with King Charles declaring the event officially open.
5: Embody the spirit of the warrior with the new Suzuki Marine Stealth Line, a look that commands attention. 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
9: Another major headache for Benji Marshall, with Adam Dewey unavailable this weekend. The West Tigers star won't face Canberra after refusing to move from halfback into the lock position. Former Tigers skipper Aaron Woods reckons there's more to it.
11: The fact that he's ruled himself out, I don't think it's just about the lock issue. That's what I can't get my head around, because Adam has played centre at the club before. He's been moved around. He's played utility off the bench. It's got to be a bigger issue.
9: Mostly sunny today across Brisbane, dropping to 9 tonight. Across the weekend, mostly sunny for Saturday and Sunday, 22 the top. 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
2: Mostly sunny today across Brisbane, dropping to 9 tonight. Across the weekend, mostly sunny for Saturday and Sunday, 22 the top. 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
4: 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I'm Laurie Lawrence. Kids Alive, do the five.
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5: In 7 News, bird flu crosses the border. Queensland investigates its first potential case. A mine shut down after a worker was crushed, and highlights from the Commonwealth Games opening ceremony. 7 News at 6.
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0: Breakdown on the M1 southbound left lane through Oxenford. Breakdown on the Pacific Motorway outbound after Cornwall Street through the Gabba. Delays are back into the city. Breakdown on the Logan Motorway westbound after Wembley Road through Berrinbah. And delays on the Gateway northbound from Nudgee to the Pine Rivers Bridge. And continuing stop start on the Bruce Highway all the way to Caboolture. 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
10: In 7 News, bird flu crosses the border. Queensland investigates its first potential case. A mine shut down after a worker was crushed, and highlights from the Commonwealth Games opening ceremony. 7 News at 6.
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0: and you call us and give us your reasons or DM us why an adult can't order a kid's meal.
1: I like that, Jack.
0: What about if I'm there for lunch with friends, I still want to provide you with money and custom.
2: Yeah.
0: But I've eaten before.
1: Yeah, on a half-size meal. It's a lot to ponder over the weekend. We'll come back to it on Monday. That's a good hook to stick around.
0: Well, yeah. I'm going into the weekend cranky now, and I didn't want that.
2: Oh, yeah, no one's tackling Jack. This issue. 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
0: Let's tackle it.
2: Okay.
1: All right, love you guys. Hey, love you, team. See you on Monday.
0: See you on Monday for No Undie Monday.
2: Yeah.
0: And let's just keep our undies off all weekend, don't we?
2: Let's do it.
0: Right up.
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5: 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Breakdowns on the gateway northbound after the Logan Motorway at Stretton. Speed dropped to 60. When on the gateway southbound right lane before the Logan Motorway at Druvale. Speed there dropped to 40. Breakdown on the Logan Motorway westbound coming off the Centenary Highway at Carroll Park. And delays on the gateway northbound from Nudgee to the Pine Rivers Bridge and up towards Caboolture. 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

0: Live across Queensland on Triple M, the Rush Hour. You with Dobbo and Elliot.
1: Yeah, look, obviously you went to a lunch today. I wasn't lucky enough to be there. Funny that. But
0: I'm in Townsville. There's a lunch happening.
1: There is a lot going on at the moment with the Forex Derby. And one of the great things that they do now is this lunch the day before, a sportsman's lunch. And one of Townsville's greats, who never actually played for the North Queensland Cowboys, he's a Bronco, is none other than the great Sam Thaiday. You caught up with him for the Rush Hour.
0: Well, he's a 300 gamer. He knows all about this rivalry. Sammy Thaiday, another Forex Derby for the Cowboys. Gets a bit harder. No Tommy Dearden this weekend.
2: No Tommy Dearden. I think it might be

0: some of the injuries that we've had on the field. But that's the predicament we're in at the moment. And there's nothing better than pressure at the end of the day, I think. And it comes down to the players being able to handle that pressure. And I hope they do. You know, I've got hope there. Is hope enough? Who knows? But it all kind of starts again every week. And our challenge this week is the Cowboys in Townsville, which is not an easy task. You know, we just got to hopefully win this one and keep rolling.
1: Plenty of stories at the Forex Derby we can't repeat today. One thing that we can touch on is Toddy Payton. His comments back end of last week, throwaway for me. I thought it added to the game, saying we hate the Broncos. Your thoughts on that, on a, I suppose, an extra storyline into this one?
0: Absolutely love it. I would love to be able to go to maybe a news agency after this. I'm going to make my own sign, very manly-ish, and say the Broncos hate you too. And I might try and find out where Toddy Payton's box is, and I'll stand in front of it. That'd be pretty cool, wouldn't it?
1: Sammy Thaiday, good man. Appreciate your time, brother.
0: Thank you.
1: Sammy Thaiday on Triple M's Rush Hour tomorrow. Forex Derby, you're going to hear that game. Cowboys Broncos 7:30. We'll kick off just after. We'll get our full predictions on that. But shortly, in fact, let's do it next. I travelled to Townsville for that lunch today. I had a couple of days off earlier this week. I had an issue with my backside. What I had to take with me on the flight this morning, the most heinous, embarrassing thing I've ever had next to me in my life, the stares that I got, we'll unpack next on Triple M.
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4: 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A breakdown on the Gateway southbound right lane before the Logan Motorway at Druvale has speed dropped down to 40. Breakdown on the Pacific Motorway outbound after Cornwall Street through the Gabba. Delays are back to the city. Delays on Ipswich Road from the Gabba out towards Maruka. And a heavy run too on the Centenary Highway southbound into Springfield Lakes and inbound from Darra to Jindalee. Due to record-breaking demand, the full season of Disney's The Lion King is now on sale through to 7 March. 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
0: He sits on the Iron Throne of Motorsport. Good afternoon, Greg Rust. Hello, brother.
3: Why have I got like Game of Thrones in my head with that intro? Hello, boys.
0: You know, while you're here, Dobbo had never heard of that show till 2 weeks ago. We've literally...
3: No. Brother, I was addicted.
4: Yeah. Yeah, well, I was addicted to making money, not watching TV,
0: oh, here
4: Rusty.
0: We go. The Rusty's done both.
4: Hey, Supercars talked about a 3-day crowd of over 120,000 in Townsville. They are petrol heads up there. Was there really that many? It didn't look like there was that kind of numbers. Well supported as usual, but 120,000 people, that is a lot.
3: Yeah, I don't know. I mean, a few people tell me it couldn't have been that. I mean, obviously, you know, I'm glass half full, Dobbo, as you know, mate. I love that sport. I love that place. And they are, as you say, so passionate about it. So if it isn't quite that at the end of the day, I don't know how they've arrived at that number. I'm sure they'll do some navel gazing and look at ways of reinvigorating. They're talking about resurfacing the place and so on. And they've done some cool stuff along the way with that event. I mean, I got to one particular year interview Ivor Davies on the grid. They've had Ice House there and all sorts. I mean, they're not afraid at Supercars to change that stuff up if it does go through
4: Rusty, rugby league fabricate stadium crowd numbers all the time, mate. Just welcome to the world of sport, mate. You know, like it doesn't one goes through and they add three, you know, like we know how it works.
3: Yeah, well, I'm glad our ratings are 700 million, mate. I'm very excited about that.
0: Rusty, hearing word about an Aussie journo, disappointed to hear it wasn't Dobbo. I'm hoping it was you. Mercedes George Russell at the F1 branded a sook by an Aussie or maybe Kiwi living journo. Were you part of this? What's doing?
3: No, not at all. Not at all. I actually kind of have a differing view of this, and the journo's entitled to that opinion. I think it's based around some of the radio chat and so on. Let's just put yourself in George Russell's shoes for a moment. His parents have given up a hell of a lot along the way as he's climbed the path. It looked on paper like being his year, and this young kid has emerged as a superstar, a real contender
0: to win. This is
3: Kimi Antonelli, right? Like, he's just chalked up yet another win.
0: Yeah.
3: You know, all of a sudden, George's world is under maximum pressure and from even within, right? So, of course, you're going to fight. Of course, you're going to get on the radio and bleat a little bit because, you know, you're trying to ensure that the one thing that you've worked your whole life for doesn't slip from your grasp. So I'm not going to call that a sook. I'm going to call that someone fighting for it.
4: Passionate. Passion.
3: Exactly.
4: Yeah,
3: exactly.
4: I get that.
0: But he is a palm, Rusty.
4: Yeah, Rusty. Mate, what about this? And hot off the back of the F1 movie, Tom Cruise is set to make a remit of Days of Thunder, a sequel to the NASCAR classic when he won under a mellow yellow car. He was good. He won't obviously have his love interest, I suspect, in Nicole Kidman won't be coming back for a re-ride in the sequel. But is there any truth to this?
3: I know it will shock you that I have watched the original countless times. Mate,
4: one of the greats.
3: I would have worn that DVD out. I'm really excited about the prospect of this. When they did it last time, they really kind of embedded themselves in NASCAR. They shaped some of the storylines and the characters around some of the legends.
4: Cole Trickle.
3: You know, yeah. So, I mean, there's some, you know, it's 30 plus years, right? So what the storyline will be, I don't know, but there'll be a lot of people really excited. If we can get some of those classic, those cult one-liners in there, what did Robert Duvall said to him, he didn't nudge you, he didn't bump you, he rubbed you, son, and rubbing, son, is racing.
4: Yeah, that's so true. He ain't going to fall in love with the doctor, though. That's one thing we can absolutely say. There's no chance of love in the doctor.
0: Jesus, hasn't seen Game of Thrones, but knows Cole Trickle. Go figure. Anyway, Greg Rust,

0: 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Always a pleasure having you on Triple M's Rush Hour. 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
1: 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Cheers. See you.
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5: 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A car's hit a pedestrian on Junction Road at the Park Avenue intersection in Clayfield. There's a breakdown on the Gateway southbound right lane before the Logan Motorway at Druvale. Speed's been dropped down to 40 k's an hour. Delays on the Gateway from Boondall to the Pine Rivers Bridge and up the Bruce Highway to Caboolture, and heavy on the Western Freeway from Mount Coot to Fig Tree Pocket. 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
7: 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But the thing is, they had an MC. 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
7: Sarah Greenalch with you, making news this hour. A Gold Coast teacher has been arrested, accused of using AI to create fake explicit images of children and other teachers. The 73-year-old allegedly used his

0: Ireland has recorded its first suspected case of H5 bird flu. Rangers found a dead seabird washed ashore on Morton Island on Saturday.
1: I want to be very clear that we are well prepared.
0: Primary Industries Minister Tony Perrott there speaking with 7 News. And the Glasgow Commonwealth Games are officially underway following a spectacular opening ceremony featuring plenty of Scottish flair and, of course, the King.
2: It is now my great pleasure to declare the 23rd Commonwealth Games open.
0: Our swimmers to hit the pool in just a few hours.
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0: The Broncos' hopes of keeping their finals chances alive have improved, with Cowboys star Tom Dearden ruled out of tomorrow's derby in Townsville with a shin injury. The Reds have signed a 16-year-old bigger than any forward who played for the Wallabies last weekend. The Southport School's Kaya Tafia is 2.04 metres, or 6'7", and 125 kilos. And slalom star Jess Fox has claimed 3 golds in 1 week at the world titles in the US.
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6: Laura Dimmick checking the weather for you. We're in a bit of a cold snap, so keep some extra layers close this weekend. Expect clear sunny days with chilly mornings. Brisbane 9 to 22 degrees tomorrow. For the best news, sport and weather, watch 7 News tonight at 6.
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1: Winning percentage is piped up to 90%.
0: It's time for Dubbo versus everyone. And here's your host, Elliot Lovejoy.
1: Before we roll into the weekend, take a bit of glory and the confidence away from the greatest brain in this state, a general knowledge quiz, taking on one B. Dobbin, formerly of Condamine, now of...
2: Where? Ipswich?
1: Yeah.
2: That's where I'm

0: crew up there as well, a lot of sponsors and people connected to the club. So it's a big match in both clubs' seasons, isn't it? You know, the Cowboys need to win to stay alive in that top eight and keep their premiership dream pushing, and also the Broncos. What are they going to basically go through undefeated into finals? So they need to win as well, and it's a great mentality that both teams are taking in, you know, tomorrow night.
1: Kev, I know that's been thrown around all week, Todd Payton's comments. I personally liked it because I think it just adds a little bit of spice. But, you know, say the Souths and Roosters rivalry over a long time, I would say that is built on hate. What's the Cowboys-Broncos rivalry built on, having, you know, played in that and also coached in that?
0: I just feel the competitive spirit of both clubs. We're, you know, obviously the Broncos are the oldest living Queensland club in the NRL, and the Cowboys are the second oldest. So, you know, I remember the first game against the Broncos, Cow actually played in it up in Townsville, out of the old Townsville, I forget, what was it, the Raceway, Paceway.
1: Did you get booed?
0: No, never booed. The Broncos have always had, and sorry, Todd Payton, but the Broncos have always enjoyed strong support in North Queensland because the Broncos were in the competition first before the Cowboys. Now, had that been reversed, most of North Queensland would be behind, you know, and they still are now behind the Cowboys, but there are a lot of Broncos fans sprinkled out throughout Queensland and Australia. So, yeah, that's the reason why the Broncos have such a good following up, you know, up in Townsville, and they'll get a good following up there again on Saturday night. But it's just, both teams want to be number one in Queensland, and they've fought it.
2: Who is number one?
0: Well, right now the Broncos are because they got the premiership ring on right now, but the Cowboys are, you know, they were 2015. I could never, that's, you know, some games just stay with you. And I was part of the Broncos coaching team that year, you know, when we got beaten by Johnny Thurston field goal in the grand final. So
2: I know, I remember it, and you cried for days. Hey, quickly, tonight, Roosters Newcastle and then South Melbourne. Who's your tips?
0: I like the Roosters tonight. I think they've got a bit of a sniff around that top four placings, and they want to stay there, so they'll get the job done there. And in the second match, you know, look, we've tossed and turned on this all week. I like the Rabbitohs. They've been inconsistent, win, loss, win, loss. They lost last week. They are due to win. No Dave Fifita, so that's a big one for them.
2: No Cam Murray, no Latrell Mitchell, no Talis Duncan. Come on, Kev.
0: No, well, Dobbo, you're coming with me here. Well, the Rabbitohs have got more to play for than the Storm. The Storm are struggling for their to get into the finals. The Rabbitohs are sitting there in seventh position. They win, they stay there. That's what I'm thinking.
1: And just triple checking, Kevy, before you let you go, you are tipping the Cowboys?
2: No, he's not, mate. Get out of it.
0: I've been saying for two or three weeks now, while the Broncos are still alive,
1: yeah,
0: I still think they can make the eight. While it's mathematically possible,
1: and
0: that continues tomorrow night. I think I said through the week, I think the winner out of the Payne Haas vs. Tom Malolo battle
1: that'd
0: up front,
1: yep,
0: that will decide the outcome of the game. Right. Reece Walsh and Katoni Staggs and all the, you know, Tommy Deard and all these guys do all their good work on the back of what the middle forwards do. So we'll see who wins that battle, and whoever wins that, they're going to win the game.
1: Oh, they are scouring Webjet for Koh Samui flights, but haven't booked them. Broncos, Cowboys tomorrow night. Kevin Walters, Fox League this evening. Looking forward to seeing you. And as always, appreciate your time on Triple M's Rush Hour.
0: Good on you, gentlemen. Have a great weekend. Enjoy your footy.
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5: 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A car's hit a pedestrian on Junction Road at the Park Avenue intersection in Clayfield. There's a breakdown on the Gateway southbound right lane before the Logan Motorway at Druvale. Speed's been dropped down to 40 k's an hour. Delays on the Gateway from Boondall to the Pine Rivers Bridge and up the Bruce Highway to Caboolture, and heavy on the Western Freeway from Mount Coot to Victory Pocket. 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
12: I worked in pirate radio in the 60s. There was this music that the BBC wouldn't play. Beatles, Hendrix, the Kinks. But a ship anchored just outside of British waters pumped it into London. And 39 million listeners went nuts. I was crew on that ship. I never understood all the fuss. Personally, I like jazz.
11: You do you, Frank.

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0: Commonwealth Games mascot that we had, Matilda, unveiled in Petrie, in Moreton Bay. The new statue is nicknamed Millie. It's a massive hooah as well. It's a big old thing. I mean,
1: it's a massive hooah. Okay.
0: Like, that's what you're like, you know, describe a big thing.
1: I know.
0: Like, you're a big hooah. I'm a big hooah.
1: Jeez.
0: So is Millie. The original one was 13 meters.
1: Just got the one from outside. That's at that fuel shop on the Bruce Highway, just outside Gympie.
0: I don't know how well that is.
1: Well, just recycle it, mate. Yeah, about tradition.
0: It's like that boat that they put, you know, the Kookaburra, whatever it's
1: Kookaburra
0: called.
1: Kookaburra coin.
0: I don't think you can move that anymore.
1: It's down.
0: I think that and the original Matilda.
1: Yeah, all over.
0: Time to be buried. All right, still to come on Triple M's Rush Hour this afternoon, a chance to reflect. Also, final tips heading into a 4X derby. Of course, the Broncos, the Cowboys, lives here on Triple M and the listener app. That's next.
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4: 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A breakdown on the Gateway southbound right lane before the Logan Motorway at Drewvale. Speed dropped down to 40 k's an hour. Multi-vehicle crash on the Pacific Motorway outbound right lane before Marshall Road through Holland Park West. Delays are back into the city. Breakdown on the M1 northbound through Upper Coomera and a breakdown on the Ipswich Motorway eastbound right lane after Harcourt Road through Darra. Dodo's got the real deal. 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
10: Hey guys, well tonight in 7 News, Queensland investigates its first potential case of bird flu. So are we prepared? A Brisbane man has been accused of using artificial intelligence to create fake nude posters of women before plastering them across multiple suburbs. Canberra reacts to Donald Trump's new tariff threat and could you handle 20 hours on a plane? Qantas is a step closer to making ultra long haul flights a reality. Those stories are more at 6.
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3: Knights v the Roosters tonight on Triple M. And Jared Timms from Ladbrokes joins me as always. Jared, both sides have top four prospects this season. Who do the Ladbrokes punters think will record a vital victory this evening?
4: They certainly do, Lockie, and for that reason, it certainly shapes as one of the standout contests of the week. We have seen interest for both clubs, but as it stands, probably no real surprises. The Roosters, they've been on an absolute tear recently. They are into $1.46 in the Ladbrokes match betting market today. The Knights, a bit of value if you think they're good for the upset, $2.75. We have seen a good push for them at the line. It's 7.5 points.
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6: Sarah Greenalch with you. Making news this hour, a man has been charged with using AI to generate explicit posters of women before plastering them in public spaces across the southeast. Ipswich Detective Acting Inspector Tim Martin has told 7 News there are 8 victims so far.
7: You never want to see those sort of things, and it is quite callous and quite sickening.
6: Socceroos star Christian Volpato has found himself at the centre of a drug driving scandal. The 22-year-old allegedly tested positive for cocaine after being caught travelling more than 50 kilometres over the speed limit. Every Queensland police officer will be given a new firearm after a potentially catastrophic fault was discovered. The state government will start rolling out Generation 6 Glocks from the end of this year at a cost of $14 million. And Qantas has made history. The first non-stop flight from France to Australia has touched down in Melbourne.
4: Embody the spirit of the warrior with the new Suzuki Marine Stealth Line, a look that commands attention. 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
6: Michael Maguire remains confident the Broncos can win all their regular season rounds and make playoffs, with Brisbane's chances improving with Cowboys star Tom Dearden ruled out of tomorrow night's derby in Townsville. Double jeopardy for the Suns against Carlton. A win puts them back in the finals race and hurts the Blues' chances. And the star-studded Aussie squad, headlined by Lani Pallister in the 400 free, hit the water in Glasgow tonight.
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9: Laura Dimmick checking the weather for you. We're in a bit of a cold snap, so keep some extra layers close this weekend. Expect clear, sunny days with chilly mornings. Brisbane, 9 to 22 degrees tomorrow. For the best news, sport and weather, watch 7 News tonight at 6.
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0: Newcastle Knights about to take on the Sydney Roosters. And the Knights are staring down the barrel of their third straight loss, particularly given the fact, Luke Keary, that we see no Kalyn Ponga tonight.
1: Oh, an absolute massive loss for Newcastle. Kalyn Ponga pulled out quad tightness. Haven't seen that one in a while, but I reckon just knowing Justin, he won't want to risk him at all. If they're to do anything in this final series, they're going to need Kalyn
2: quad tightness
1: at 100% quad tightness.
2: Maybe we should get him with our man Danny Wilder. He can do some yoga and he can loosen up a little bit.
1: Big Danny. He's been in the headlines. Been in the headlines this week, old Bondi Denny.
2: It's been Bondi Denny going up against some Maroubra Brait. They've been going at it, the two surfies. Look at them.
0: Oh, you love a good tiff.
2: Oh, I love
0: mate?
2: A good tiff.
1: How good's a feud?
2: Oh, how good's waking up to a Sunday morning just checking out all the stories on Instagram?
0: Now, boys, we're going to take a quick break and we're going to come back.

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8: Welcome back. It's the Newcastle Knights 10 leading the Sydney Roosters 6. I feel like it wouldn't be a major upset, but I just feel like we might be up for an upset tonight.
9: Oh, I think it would be a major upset.
8: Do you really?
9: Oh, I do. Okay. Without Kalyn Ponga in that team,
8: yep. Okay.
9: Dylan Lucas now out, with all the Roosters State of Origin players back on deck, I think it would be a major upset, Maruna. Aside chasing the top two, Newcastle coming off the back of two losses. This is a huge game for both sides.
10: No Kalyn Ponga as well. And you look at where Newcastle, they've been slipping. They've had three losses in a row. Like, they need to win this game. So they probably would be a little bit disappointed. They didn't get probably one extra try there. Luke, with the amount of possession.
9: Definitely.
10: And where they were in the territory on the field. But man, they've been good tonight. They've been great to watch.
9: They've been great to watch all year. With their attack. They run their shapes, their attacking shapes, better than any side in the competition.
10: It'll be tiring if you're a middle forward playing, because you're forever going to be in shape and you're always...
9: can be their biggest weakness.
10: And you never know when you're going to get the ball.
8: All right, boys. Well, it's half time and I'm just having a quick look at the live ladder here. Newcastle, it's amazing how quick you can fall. They're in sixth position with the Rabbitohs and the Cowboys right on their clacker. So they really do need to win tonight. It's not do or die, but they're winning at the moment. Newcastle 10, Roosters 6 as Triple M rocks the footy.
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12: 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Only Triple M traffic starts with Brisbane's biggest delays, around 5-minute delays for Hale Street and also Countess Street in the city. Slight delays Western Freeway into Victory Pocket. And got emergency roadworks happening on Creek Road after Green Meadow Road in Mansfield. Isn't it time your next holiday went big? 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
13: King Charles is sitting there with Camilla. But the thing is, they had an MC. Oh, he was impressive.
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14: Jerry Evans, Walker, quick hands, Tedesco, straightens it up, seeks it back. Oh, the veteran. He's gone right through. Dives over under the post.
15: Oh, this is as good as it gets from James Tedesco.
14: Broker and Brown, a lovely ball away to Manu Leilua. And the back rower is going to score a great night's try. And they strike back.
16: Oh, dear.
17: Well, we've got a player here who's done an ankle.
15: Shattering news for Dylan Lucas. Suspected compound fracture of the ankle.
14: Brody Jones inside the 10 and gets a little offload to Crosland, who gets it away to Croker. Croker for the line. Bounces out of one. What a great try, Matty Croker. Great individual try. And he plants it down right near the post.
18: What a try for the Newcastle Knights.
15: Oh, Matty Croker, take it back.
17: At halftime, Newcastle lead the Roosters 10 points to 6.
12: Triple M Ross Footy.
17: Okay, welcome back. Triple M NRL 0457 101049. Hello, boys. We get a text here. Loving the call. Can you wish my son a happy 11th birthday? He is heading out to a core, and his name is Kobe. Happy birthday,
15: happy
17: Kobe.
15: Happy birthday, Cobes.
17: Maroon are South a chance tonight. Nick from Mount Cola Muscle Cars.
18: More chance of winning the lotto, brother.
17: Oh, that's a silly thing to say.
15: Oh, we'll go on then. Give your analysis.
18: Yeah, give us your analysis. I reckon, you know what? Titans are more of a chance to win this weekend than South Sydney.
17: You think South are no chance of
18: winning? I don't think South win tonight, though.
17: But they are a chance.
18: I don't think they are, no.
17: So you're saying they're a chance.
18: My man, Talis Duncan is out. He's a massive out for him.
10: Huge out.
17: The Roosters' discipline is awful. They remind me of the 00 Dragons, the 2000 Dragons. Star-studded side who will shoot themselves in the foot more times than not.
10: Ooh.
17: Thank you, Chester. Don't say it. Don't say anything about Chester's name.
18: I was going to say like Uncle Fester from the...
17: Okay, right. Do you agree with Chester?
10: Their discipline tonight has been very poor. They actually have improved their discipline on the season, though.
17: All right. Okay, here we go. This is Brody Jones.
10: Brody Crawford. He's in Leeds.
18: Sid.
17: Huh?
18: Sid. From Toy Story.
17: And then the ball comes across for Marju. Laid then for Croslin. Tyson Frizzell. Game 300 coming up for Tyson. This is 298. Wonderful ambassador for the game of rugby league. Now, this player's been hurt in the tackle and he's favouring his
10: wincing,
17: left eye.
10: He's wincing, Maroon. It's, this will be a penalty.
17: Manu Leilua, who scored that first.
18: Oh, there it is, Kez. There it is. He's wincing.
10: I told you.
18: Oh, it's a report as well.
17: Big Frisco.
18: Oh, it's the Butcher Brothers.
17: The both of them.
18: I've never seen Natty fire up.
17: There we go. Natty's in there. And, Egan got him round.
18: That was
10: getting. Yeah.
17: Egan did get him, didn't he?
10: Get him right on the tip, right, tip okay. of the shoulder, on the jaw.
17: There's the two boys from Malabar.
18: Good to see the big brother stick up for the little brother, wasn't it?
10: I would have hurt that one, wouldn't
18: you? Yeah, that's cheekbone. That's cheekbone right there. He looks like he's in a bit of trouble here.
17: Yeah, Marnie Leilua.
18: If he goes off, is that 10 in the bin, Kev?
10: I think it is. If he's broken that cheekbone, physio Luke Esposito, he's checking it out.
18: I think
10: he could be in a bit of strife here.
18: Yeah,
10: he's bringing him off.
18: I think he's taking him off here, yeah.
10: Honestly, Woodsy, the force of that hit, it could be a possible broken eye socket or cheekbone.
18: White Raymond looks like he's getting some...
17: So Egan Butch is going to be in trouble here. He's got... Manu Leilua in the cheek with his shoulder.
10: It's almost like his eyes closed over straight away.
18: Yeah, I think there's going to be some trouble here. But it's not like he's come outside in. He's put a lot of treatment. It's just a technique one, that one, isn't it?
10: Just didn't get low enough.
18: Yeah, just didn't get too low.
17: So let's have a listen.
10: Wow.
18: Yeah, it doesn't look good.
10: That could be broken.
17: Manu Leilua is coming off the field. We can see an obvious ding in his chin and his cheek. So... Egan Butch is going to be in trouble.
18: Top of the night. Both back rowers are gone here.
17: Yeah.
18: Like both back rowers, and sometimes you don't normally tend to... He's left him on. He's gone off with the... Jesus. Have we missed something?
17: I thought Egan might have been in real danger.
18: Yeah.
17: Anyway, he just cops the penalty. One gone second half. Newcastle 10, Roosters 6. And now let's go down to the sideline for a halftime report for Bob Jane T-Marks, David Riccio.
10: Oh, guys, I'm absolutely gobsmacked that Egan Butch has remained on this field after losing Manu Leilua. He will be gone for the game with the swelling under that eye. An unbelievable decision.
18: Hey, Dave, who's the young man that's come on the field, Dave?
10: I'm just trying to pick it up in front of 21. Woodsy.
17: Arju and then Brown. And they're 19 metres out. It's... you might need to go and learn that one, David. Thankfully, I've done Fail to Prepare to Fail. Here's the kick from Smith. Oh, Tedesco takes it and gets into the field of play. So no change. Newcastle 10, lead the Roosters 6.
18: I tell you what, boys, this is where the fans get frustrated because of the inconsistency

0: the issue. Haven't really built their game at all tonight defensively. 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
1: I think they've been building to, like, they haven't been good for a couple of weeks now, Kez. 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
0: Left side Radley. Left again Walker. Left again. Lovely ball, Matt Butcher. He's only going to need support. Oh, Teddy's going to score his third try. James Tedesco. A rare hat-trick.
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5: Welcome back. Triple M NRL in the game that's just got underway. After 2.5 minutes, Campbell Graham has scored for South. They lead 4-0 with a kick to come. Who are you tipping for this game, by the way, Woodsy, given that it's now 4-0 South?
6: Oh, I'll stick with the Storm.
5: Righto. And you two, Luke?
7: Mate, I can't tip against South.
5: That's one of your old clubs. Now, guys, in closing, you just both wanted to say that Newcastle can really hold their heads up high.
6: Oh, big time, yeah.
5: Dylan Brown injured, Dylan Lucas injured, and they pushed and pushed and pushed, and in the end were unlucky not to beat the Roosters. The Roosters 23-22.
7: Yeah, outstanding, this Newcastle Knights side. Obviously, Justin Olwey's done a fantastic job there. Three in a row, they lose.
6: Still got Ponga.
7: Easily could have won the Cronulla one last week. Would have put him close to that top four. Probably would have put him in front of Cronulla, actually, in the top four. So it's a game of inches. I really hope they do recover, come back, and I want to see him have a little bit of a run in the back end of the season.
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5: Cherry Evans, Walker, quick hands, Tedesco, straightens it up, seeks it back. Oh, the veteran. He's gone right through and dives over under the post.
7: Oh, this is as good as it gets from James Tedesco.
5: Broker and Brown, a lovely ball away to Manu Leilua. And the back rower is going to score a great night's try.
6: Show that. Oh dear.
5: Well, we've got a player here who's done an ankle.
8: Shattering news for Dylan Lucas. Suspected compound fracture of the ankle.
5: Brody Jones inside the 10 and gets a little offload to Crosland, who gets it away to Croker. Croker for the line. Bounces out of one. What a great try, Matty Croker. Great individual try. And he plants it down right near the post. Nice floating pass, Walker. Tedesco. And the veteran goes in for his second try tonight. Oh, somebody stop him. He gets older. He gets better. Right side is Smith. Right side again is Brown. Their numbers. Goes out to Dom Young. And Dom Young goes over in the corner to put Newcastle back in front at McDonald Jones.
7: Oh, this is a fantastic try.
5: Left side Radley. Left again Walker. Left again. Lovely ball, Matt Butcher. He's only going to need support. Oh, Teddy's going to score his third try. James Tedesco.
6: What a player.
5: Robson, left, Walker, over the top, Billy Smith over in the corner. I think that's going to be okay. Billy Smith just had to catch the Harbour Bridge pass and fall. And he's a good player. Here goes that fella, Manu Leilua, once again. And he's got Bradman Best is going to score. Bradman Best scores for Newcastle. Oh, this Manu Leilua, the more we see him. But Brady Best scores a try. 5 and they're 15 metres out. Where is DCE? Back for DCE. He has a shot at field goal. He's kicked it. 23-22. A gutsier effort from Newcastle you will not see.
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1: 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It's more powerful than you think. What you hear can take you far from here. Can move you to dance, to run, to tears. It's all in your ears. For advertising.

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0: Janet ready to go. So 62 is her lifetime best, and this to equal it. 31 years old from Uganda, she finished sixth in the African Championships this year in Oran in Algeria, where she lifted 62. That was about 5 weeks ago. 28th of the World Championships in Cairo last year. Steady does it tentatively up from Janet Makiyopio, and that's a good lift. It's 2-1 in her favour. Right side referee voted her down on the stop sequence.
1: Yeah, so I think a pause is just a little bit short, but

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3: 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Australia has piled up three early gold medals at the Commonwealth Games. Lani Pallister, Jenna Jones and Jenna Forrester all won in the pool, although Pallister wasn't thrilled with her time.
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1: 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No accidents or breakdowns, Brisbane's roads. Emergency roadworks ongoing for Creek Road after Greenmeadow Road at Mansfield. All clear, all the majors, and the Bruce Highway to the Sunny Coast. Nice smooth run as well. 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
2: Good morning, I'm Matthew Layton. Australia's Golden Girls have blown the pool apart in the 4x100m freestyle relay. Shayna Jack, Molly O'Callaghan, Meg Harris and Alex Perkins crushed the field in Glasgow, winning Commonwealth Games gold by around 6 seconds.
3: This formidable

0: party's national conference turns to divisive debates over AUKUS and stronger criticism of Israel's policies towards Palestine.
1: Triple M Sport. A2 milk is real milk from real cows that produce only the A2 protein and no A1. Only A2 milk will do.
0: Craig Bellamy has given Cameron Munster his blessing to join the PNG Chiefs in 2028. The Storm coach says Munster has earned the right to leave after Melbourne's 28-26 loss to South Sydney also left captain Harry Grant nursing a hamstring injury.
2: He sees he wants to go to the team in Papua New Guinea and we'll be happy to let him go. Well, sorry, I shouldn't say that. I'd be happy to let him go.
0: And the Roosters have won 5 straight after Daly Cherry-Evans sank Newcastle 23-22.
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1: 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Got some debris on the road, local road heading southbound just before the Gateway Motorway overpass at 8 Mile Plains to look out for. No delays on all of Brisbane's majors. Smooth run to be heading towards the sun.

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3: Hi there, I'm Celeste Mitsiu. 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Australia has already claimed 4 gold medals in the pool at Glasgow. Lani Pallister kick-started the tally, taking gold in the women's 400-metre freestyle. Jenna Forrester backed it up with bronze in that race before striking gold in the 200-metre backstroke. And our para swimmers Jenna Jones and Alex Safi stormed home in their respective events. 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
4: 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Australia's swimmers have turned the relays into a gold rush at the Commonwealth Games. Kyle Chalmers anchored the men to a games record in Glasgow.
5: Kyle Chalmers is going to guide Australia to yet another gold medal on what

0: is on track for a landslide win in Victoria, with News Corp polling putting Jess Wilson ahead of Labor 56-44.
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0: Sunny today across Brisbane, a top of 22, dropping to 9 tonight. Clear skies again tomorrow and 22 degrees. 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
1: 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Just note, Merivale Street, South Brisbane, closed today between Peel and Melbourne Streets for tower crane installation. 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
2: G'day, Death here, Grim Reaper and Soul Trader. 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I was overpaying him for years, thousands of years, but I figured out a trick. Henry are the key to it all, because they help me pay less tax. They give me all the tools I need to get more money in my pocket sooner and a team of people to back me, so the tax man can take my money out of my cold, dead hands. 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

0: Mitre 10's got your back. Our trade centres are open early, stock for the job and ready when you are. Mitre 10 Trade.
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2: Good morning, I'm Matthew Layton. Australia has exploded out of the blocks with six gold medals in the pool of the Commonwealth Games. Kyle Chalmers anchored a games record win in the men's 4x100 freestyle relay, joining relay gold for the women and individual victories for four more Aussies. A rookie police officer's recovering in hospital after being shot during an alleged domestic assault call-out. Police say a 45-year-old man opened fire on Queensland's Fraser Coast before he was later found dead. The officer is stable. The Bowser's about to bite harder as fighting in the Middle East pushes global fuel costs higher. Petrol has risen 3 cents overnight, diesel up as much as 5 cents, and the federal fuel tax cut finishes in just over a week. A union warning has One Nation potentially winning 34 Victorian seats as Labor MPs reportedly weigh Jacinta Allen's leadership before November's election. And Christopher Nolan's The Odyssey has banked $17 million

0: do.
1: James Tedesco's bagged a hat trick and Daly Cherry Evans has nailed the match-winning field goal in a 23-22 Roosters victory. The thriller in Newcastle came at a huge cost for the Knights, with Dylan Lucas and Dylan Brown facing serious injury concerns. And South Sydney's pulled off a stunning comeback, sinking Melbourne 28-26 and leaving the Storm season hanging by a thread. Captain Harry Grant also injured his hamstring, joining a packed casualty ward as Melbourne faces a near-impossible finals run. Sunny today across Brisbane, a top of 22, dropping to 9 tonight. Clear skies again tomorrow and 22 degrees. 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

0: And there was that bloke. And he goes, "G'day, mate, what's your name?" And the bloke goes, "Tom." And he goes, "Tom," looks over at his mates, looks back, goes, "That's my dog's name."
1: Pretty good.
2: one of the greatest comebacks of all time. I wrote that one down in my notebook. I was like, I've got to use this.
1: Pretty good.
0: I can't believe how good you were. It just shocked me how good you were at comebacks. Anyway.
2: My dog's name.
0: But Tom.
1: Shocked me that my co-workers didn't have a sense of humour. And didn't understand my common genius.
2: Was that a good one?
1: We've got to get to the calls. Shane.
0: Let's do it.
3: Hey, how's it going, fellas?
0: Good, Shane. How are you going?
2: I am a great, female, mate. But all good, Shane.
0: Yeah, no,
3: yeah, but you're one of the boys.
0: Yeah, I'm one of the boys. Yeah. Us three blokes here having a great time.
2: Let's meet beers.
0: Mate, when did your co-worker shock you?
3: Well, I was arrived at work early one morning, put my shoes on, and a fellow co-worker had arrived not long after me, before the boss. And they had had a disagreement the day before, and I proceeded to watch this bloke grab his coffee mug off the shelf and jingle his jangles in the coffee mug and then put it back on the shelf
0: left
3: the room. And then I still sat there, put my shoes on and watched the boss man sharpen, make his cuppa as normal and walked on off having a drink.
0: A hot cup of coffee.
3: No, it was.
2: Not bad,
3: it definitely was.
2: Did you ever tell anyone or you just kept that to yourself?
3: No, mate, I just kept it myself. It was something that I just wanted to keep in the memory bank.
0: 100%.
2: Yeah, just a giggle for yourself, not a giggle for the boss.
3: Don't get in an argument with the bloke.
2: Cup full of ball.
0: Oh, dear. Thanks, Shane. Thanks, mate. John, talk to us. When did your co-worker shock you?
4: Yeah, another coffee yarn for you guys.
0: Good.
4: Pretty early in the morning, I thought I could use a cup. I've shouted over across the workshop, "Who wants a cuppa?" Quiet bloke down the end puts his hand up, says, "Yep, I'll have one." I said, "How do you take it?" And he yells out, "Up the bum."
0: The quiet co-worker.
2: Were you absolutely shocked?
4: The whole shop stopped and lost it.
0: Well, don't they do those coffee
2: silent
0: enemas?
2: Assassin.
0: Yeah, don't they do that? They do cafe, like coffee enemas.
2: Oh, yeah. I've had a friend do one of those in Thailand.
0: Friend.
2: No, it wasn't.
0: Okay, I know a friend that just got back from Thailand.
1: Yes, interesting.
2: Hey, mate, there was no time for that sort of health retreat while I was over
0: little
2: there.
0: Little clean out, Lou.
2: No, Jack. Albert, when did the COVID shock you?
0: Hey, mate.
5: Hey, guys, love the show.
0: Thank you, brother.
5: Like years ago in the late 90s, I was managing a pub in Pyrmont in Sydney, and our cleaner was, I don't know, late 40s, I suppose, little short sort of dumpy lady, lovely lady. Anyway, one Saturday night, we were having a couple of drinks. She said, "Oh, I looked at the watch. She said, I've got to go. I'm late for work." And I said, "Oh, right. Where are you working?" And she said, "Oh, I work in a call centre." And I looked at her and I said, "Well, I said, what sort of call centre? Like, who opens at 11 o'clock at night?" And she looked at me and she said, "Do I have to spell it out for you? I'm a phone sex operator."
1: Oh.
2: Oh, like those ones where it's like, what are you wearing?
0: Yeah.
5: They're all back in the back page of the magazine sort of thing.
0: Yeah.
2: Gotcha. Okay. When
0: she
2: lives,
0: she's
2: living
0: like,
2: a double life.
0: I've got to go. I'll see you tomorrow to clean the pub. Bye. She gave it away.
2: Peter.
0: Pete, talk to us. When's your co-worker shock you?
6: Hey, I used to work in an office, and we had this office manager, and she was the complete white peaches and cream English woman.
0: Yep.
6: Very, very proper.
0: Yep.
6: Anyway, we decided to have a team building exercise of paintball, and we're all getting changed, and we've gone out into the bush, and then all of a sudden, she's come barrel rolling through the bushes, paint. Camouflage paint all on her face. She's picked up the paintball gun, and it's like an AK-47. She's just squawking and shooting everything in sight. And we all just turned and ran. We've gone, this is just wrong.
0: I love that, though, mate. I love that.
2: She's been watching too much SAS.
6: Oh, yeah. He's Rambo.
2: Yeah.
0: I love it. Thank you, mate.
2: Thanks, Peter.
0: Love it, Lou and Judge.
7: Lou and Judge.
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2: 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Rich, smooth and full of flavour. Hurry while stocks last. Got some debris on the road heading northbound Centenary Highway just before Legacy Way Toolong. No delay with that though. No delays. All of Brisbane's majors, Bruce Highway clear too to the Sunny Coast. The census is coming this August. You'll get instructions soon on what to do. 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
2: 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Hit your head up! Get after him!

0: Lou and Judge for your weekend on Triple M.
1: I hate myself.
0: That's a Scro-related comment, and Scro, of
2: it's
0: course,
2: a game,
0: scrunch
2: mate.
0: Paper throwers, the game we play when the songs are on.
1: LP just beat me.
0: You try and throw paper into the bin.
2: You're 36. You can't tell you I hate myself because you lost a game.
1: It was the worst King Scro. King Scro basically wins the Scro game for the week.
0: I got instant win.
1: And he got an instant win. I went to replicate it, and I nearly Ajaxed it. Anyway, we don't need to get into it, Lulu.
0: Well, Ajaxing is like it. The worst thing you can do.
1: It's the worst thing you do. Basically, yep. It eliminates all your points. You just do this, I'll just be
0: you. I don't even care anymore.
1: I hate this place.
0: So we did a little prank, didn't we?
2: We pranked my boyfriend Lockie. And so we're obviously going to get a dog, and he has a dog breeder that he wants to go through to get Tim the Corgi. So we thought it'd be a good idea to prank Lockie, my partner, pretending to be a dog breeder.
0: But part of the reason we want to prank him is because he's been a bit like, not yet, not sort of.
2: Well, he's like, you need to, yeah, he's like, you just got to wait, because he's like, I need to be there a lot to, you know, train him and blah, blah, blah. I'm like, yeah, yeah.
1: You nearly went early. You nearly kicked it off early when we went and saw a pup.
2: I know.
1: And I was encouraging you to get it, and we got roused on.
2: You felt pretty bad to your best friend Wumps, didn't you?
1: Well, I did feel bad because I didn't realise how seriously he was. Like, no, this is one thing that I want to do together.
2: Yeah.
1: And we've gone behind his back.
2: Mm.
1: So we thought this is the perfect way to prank him.
2: So we thought we'd call up as like a dog breeder, you know. There's a whole script here pretty much of who it was, Damien, you know, where the Corgi was, where we were going to pick him up from, how much he cost. I'd put the deposit down. He was going to cost another $5,500.
1: Yep.
2: And we thought we'd go through this whole script, call Lockie and see what he says, you know, if he's going to fire off.
1: We had the wonderful Digilock.
0: Digilock created a whole character, Damien. Mm.
1: Damien, so.
2: And this is how it went. We haven't heard this, so we're for the first time hearing what's happening.
3: G'day, is that Lachlan there, mate?
4: It is.
3: Yeah, g'day, Lachlan. Mate, it's just Damien calling. I'm just trying to get through to Louisa about the puppy you guys purchased, but she's not answering at the moment.
4: About the property, sorry?
3: No, the puppy that you guys purchased, but she's just not answering the phone. I've tried a few times.
4: This is a stitch-up, isn't it?
3: Sorry?
4: This is a stitch-up?
3: No, I've got the paperwork here. It's you guys purchased the male corgi from your most recent litter?
4: No, we didn't.
3: Well,
4: thanks for your call, mate.
3: Mate, it's just so you know, we've got the $610 deposit.
0: He's gone.
2: He's hung up.
0: Yeah, he just
2: great
0: went.
2: Great voice, Digi.
0: Yeah, Digi did a great job of the character.
1: Digi, it was a bit.
2: He literally
1: a bit,
2: sounded 60.
1: It was a little bit of Clinton.
2: That's great.
1: I did not have that puppy in my possession.
2: I honestly thought Locke would have sort of blown up a bit.
1: Well,
2: he's quick.
0: He was quick to pick that it might be a stitch up.
2: Yeah.
1: I think he goes, property. He goes, no,

0: I think he was confused until he got off the phone. I think he was sort of like, what's going on?
1: Yeah, and then he's going, nah, Lulu wouldn't do that to me.
0: Sure. Yeah.
2: Mm.
0: Oh, well, God. I really thought he was going to go off. So, well, obviously, up, yeah. Then he has to call me because he's got to go, you know, what's going on?
1: Yeah.
0: But we actually had to call him.
1: We did.
2: Oh, is that one we did?
0: Yeah,
2: he didn't call you straight away?
0: No.
2: Oh.
0: And no. And so we'll play the call next how it went with Locke.
1: Okay. That feels right.
0: Locke and I.
1: That feels right. Once again, round of applause to Digi.
2: Yeah.
0: Well done.
2: Great character.
1: I didn't know you had that sort of character.
0: So good.
2: Well done. Unfortunately, he didn't get to fully spread his wings into the character.
0: Let's get him in that character for someone else.
2: Yes. Well, let's see how it went down with you guys on the phone next.
3: Mm-hmm. Triple M's Lou and Jarge, the weekend edition.
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5: 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Got debris on the road, northbound Centenary Highway just before Legacy Way, Toowong. Merivale Street, South Brisbane, closed today between Peel and Melbourne Street. Got tower crane installation happening there. No delays, all of Brisbane's majors. 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
6: Good morning, I'm Matthew Layton. Six gold medals have capped a flying start for Australia in the Commonwealth Games pool. Olympic champion Emma McKeon has told Seven Lani Pallister was incredible and her best is still to come.
7: She's had some incredible results, especially in the last 12 months, with such an improvement, and I think she's made a big change in her training.
6: A domestic violence call has ended with an officer shot and a man dead following an alleged standoff on Queensland's Fraser Coast. And another round of attacks has left hopes of cooling the conflict hanging by a thread. The US has struck Iran, while Tehran says it fired back at American bases across the Gulf. US President Donald Trump says diplomacy is still possible, but he's also threatening a heavier military campaign.
8: There's a military exit where we just keep going just the way we are, and we can even make it a heavier dose, and it's knocking out everything they have. Well, there's a smarter strategy, and that's you make a deal. And they want to make a deal. I just don't think they're ready yet.
9: Triple M Sport.
4: A2 milk is real milk from real cows that produce only the A2 protein and no A1. Only A2 milk will do.
6: Cameron Munster has the green light from Craig Bellamy to explore a move to the PNG Chiefs. The coach says the Storm star would leave with his blessing.
10: Obviously, there's other people in the club that our owners and our, you know, CEO and Frank and whatever, like to make that decision. But I don't know whether they'll be the same decision as me, but like he's done a lot for our club.
6: Melbourne also counts the cost of a 28-26 loss to South Sydney and Harry Grant's hamstring injury.
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0: Triple M's Lou and Josh, the weekend edition.
1: Lou and Josh.
2: Yeah, all the fun rolls on. It is Lou and Josh for your weekend, isn't it?
3: Only That's correct. One more hour left.
1: I know.
3: The hour of power.
1: Still, it is the most powerful hour.
3: It is.
1: So strap in because holy dooly, it's good.
3: Well, you had to strap in last night, didn't you?
1: Oh, my days.
3: You had a rough night with Hank.
1: Holy dooly, let me tell you. I mean, that boy, he can, you know, he can bloody produce a little bit of shit.
3: And we're going to play Can I Get Your Number? Fun game.
1: Yeah, good.
3: I like that. You're better at it than me.
1: Get either of your guys.
3: No.
2: Right. No.
3: Okay. Inappropriate.
2: No.
1: Yep.
3: Inappropriate.
1: Okay. Yep.
2: It's Lou and Josh on Triple M.
1: Thought I'd check.
3: No.

0: Triple M's Lou and Judge for your weekend.
1: Now, Lulu, as a father, I'm the only one in here with any authority on this matter. As a father.
2: I was pretending to cry.
1: As a father, yeah, see how good I am? I'm just like, I went into action mode.
2: Daddy mode.
1: As a father, I am daddy, by the way. I don't even know where I was going with that. Listen, I wanted to spin a yarn to you, though.
3: Mm.
1: So Hank has been pretty good.
2: Yeah, he's so cute.
1: Right? So he usually gets a bit of a block of sleep, you know, at the start of the night, around about, 8:30 or something, he'll go down, and he'll sleep until 1:30.
2: Happy
1: sometimes
2: days.
1: Two.
0: Pretty good.
1: It's great.
0: Yeah.
1: Then he's pretty much up every hour.

0: pretty, she, because it's all mum pretty much, isn't it, really? So we've got a system. She's great at it. Last night, the system not working.
1: Mm.
0: And we hadn't been faced with this yet as new parents.
1: Yeah.
0: And we are shiver me timbers. What do we do? So the system is basically feed him on one, get him on the tit, feed him, I'll change him, get him on the other, he goes to sleep, boom, he's in bed.
1: Nightmare. Mm.
0: He's just screaming. He won't take it. He's screaming, screaming, screaming.
1: Is that
0: screaming.
1: The first time you've heard that cry?
0: I've heard the cry, but not like for an extended period of time. Yeah. So he's just going, ah, ah, and it just means something. We're going, what is going on? Like nothing is helping. Steph's got him over the shoulder, walking him around, soothes him for a bit, then he's back to screaming. Mate, this goes on for a long time. Steph and I are looking at each other. We're sort of helpless.
2: Mm.
0: I'm going, dull. I don't know what to do. And you kind of, as a bloke, feel like a bit of a spare dick. You know, I can take him around.
1: Yeah.
0: And like, and do, but he warms to just, Steph.
1: Yeah.
0: So I'm trying my bits that usually work. I can lullaby him usually, not working. Steph, nothing's working. He's crying. We're just going, oh my God, this is going to be one of the worst nights. She's got him sitting on her lap like this, sort of elevated a bit. He's going, meh, meh, meh, and then just stops. We go, whoop. And then we just hear, this is fair dinkum, is what we hear. His face is red like this. He's going, this and we are looking at each other. We go, oh my God. Louisa.
1: Just lit rep.
2: Wow.
0: I have worked with sheep and cattle. I've worked in cattle yards and they constantly poo. I've never seen such a small thing produce such an amount of fecal matter.
1: Wow. And it's so, because he wouldn't have known, like he can't explain what's going on. We were saying that at lunch, you and I can go, oh, I've got a sore tummy. He's just like, he wants to go, Mum and Dad, I need to go.
0: I know the sweet little thing. and he couldn't. Anyway, mate. I then, because I'm nappy man, so I do all the nappies. I get the nappy off. I go, Steph, have a go at this. It's everywhere. It's all over him. Like you fill the bastard up, clean him up, whatever.
1: Straight to sleep.
0: Awesome.
1: All you needed to do was get that poop out.
0: Yeah.
1: Hanky's back.

0: father that he could produce such a great poo.
1: The, LP, there is a tremendous element of pride.
0: Mm. Yeah.
1: Yes, go.
2: That's my boy.
1: That's my boy. I went outside, I lit my pipe, sat there. I'm proud of that boy. Really is my son. You know?
2: Because he can do a big poo.
1: He can do a big poo. Yeah.
2: Nice. Well, I'm glad Hanky got to sleep.
3: Triple M's Lou and Jarge.

0: this many teaspoons of sugar in your coffee?
1: No.
0: Don't act.
1: No.
0: You're doing the acting things, aren't you? I can tell.
1: Sir, act a lot.
0: Would this many toddlers beat you in a fight?
1: Yes.
0: Interesting.
2: Hmm.
0: Three. Would you invite this many people to your birthday?
1: What? Can you give me a type, like, watch birthday?
0: No.
1: No.
2: Oh, here we go.
0: If this was a percentage in your phone battery, would you start looking for a charger?
1: No.
2: What's the number, Jarch?
0: It's 46.
2: What is it, Lou?
1: Oh, bad, mate. 44.
2: Oh. Okay. So you're two off.
1: Yeah.
2: Okay.
0: That's
2: well,
0: that's going to be tough. That's tough.
1: I've already lost, mate.
2: Okay.
1: I'm calling it.
0: Okay.
2: So start asking questions, Lou.
1: Okay.
2: Now.
1: Is this enough money to ruin your day if you lost it?
0: No. Nah.
1: Okay. Could you fit this many marshmallows in your mouth?
0: No.
1: No? Okay. Have you lived in this many houses?
0: Not a chance.
1: Ooh, okay. Could you hold your breath for this amount of seconds?
0: Yes.
1: Could you finish this many sausages at a barbecue?
0: Nah.

0: in out a towel in your guts.
1: Yes.
0: And you can't do anything about it. It can kill you.
2: That would be so painful. Maybe not 10, but like.
0: Let's call it a gentleman's 8.5.
2: Like it would. Surely there's a split.
0: Yeah, well, I don't want to.
2: There's some audio.
1: There is some audio.
2: Okay. Ooh. That audio didn't paint a good picture and the splash made me jump.
0: Yeah, okay.
2: She was stranded in the air with cable between her legs. She spent $50,000 on an emergency air evacuation.
0: She had to be airlifted out.
2: I don't know if off the rope or to hospital maybe.
0: No, they would airlift her to hospital. I don't think they'd airlift her off the rope. Just plonk her down on the side of the river. And be like, well, there you go, darling. It's like a 2 meter lift. Pick her up. Donk.
2: 50 grand so, later.
0: That's 50,000, sweetheart.
2: Still, 50 grand's a lot to be airlifted to the hospital, isn't it?
0: Is this in America?
2: Don't know, Jack.
0: Well, if it is, she's in a whole lot of strife because that costs a bloody arm and a leg over there.
2: Or a.
0: Oh, yeah, correct.
2: Okay, let's do 1-3-3-5-3. What happened to your genitals?
0: Oh.
2: Like, how'd you hurt your genitals?
0: I mean, I could tell a million yarns. Yeah. I'm sure we all could.
1: How did you hurt your genitals?
0: What happened to them?
1: Kicked in the nuts?
2: I'm literally just reading the sheet and it says, what happened to your genitals?
0: Yeah, we want to hear nut shots. We want to hear something similar to this. We just want to hear, because... That it can be very, very bad. And I think, in saying that, a good nut shot can also be hilarious.
1: Yes.
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5: 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Only Triple M traffic starts with Brisbane's biggest delays. About a 5-minute delay northbound over the Pine Rivers Bridge for the Bruce Highway. No delays, all other Brisbane majors. Clear run the M1 if you're heading on down the Goldie. 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

0: James in the morning.
1: They sometimes say what I think, so it's nice to know I'm not the only idiot in the room.
0: And the

0: Lou and Judge keeping you company for your weekend on Triple M. We're asking, how'd you hurt your genitals?
1: Well, if you sneeze again.
0: Great.
1: You've been sitting there.

0: on your phone, not sneezing.
1: I don't know what it is.
0: You know what? I reckon you get a little feather before it's LP goes 40 seconds to go, team, and you go like this. I'm just checking my handbag, get a little feather.
2: Yeah.
0: Shove it up your head. Anyway.
1: I've got, I need an antihistamine.
0: We were talking nut shots. A lady was doing a rope climbing thing, you know.
1: We were talking nut shots.
0: Well, pretty much. She's fallen. She's been split by one of the cables. She was airlifted out. God, 50 grand it cost. We wanted to know if you guys out there had experienced anything similar.
1: We've got
0: Brett on the line. Brett, kick us off, mate.
3: Yeah, we were off the Birdsville races and we camped out there and had a few bevvies at the pub.
0: Yep.
3: Come back and I threw my swag in the back of the ute.
0: Yep.
3: Land Cruiser ute, so nice and high.
0: Yep.
3: And middle of the night, I decide I go to the toilet and walk down the stairs. So I've cracked the potatoes on the tailgate. And on the way down, I've hit the toe ball and broken a rib before I hit the dirt.
0: No way.
1: Well, it's not that high up, is it?
0: If you're falling onto a toe ball, centre force, like, you know what I mean? Like straight on your ribs. So you've
3: cracked. Yeah, so now I'm 50 shades of purple after that for about a week.
0: I should write a book about that.
1: That's good,
0: Brett. 50 shades of purple.
1: Matt, what happened?
4: Oh, well, doing a bit of yard maintenance out the front. The wife's decided to come out and give me a hand. So I'm busy whippersnipping and I started the mower up for her. So I'm about 10 metres away from her, and I turn around to see how she's doing. Next thing, a golf-sized ball of rock has come flying out of the mower and hit me square. Got both berries in one shot.
1: So she did a good job then.
4: Oh, mate, I dropped to my knees, and she was just in hysterics thinking, what are you doing? Oh,
0: that would have come out with some serious force.
1: Yeah.
4: Oh, mate, it was like a bullet.
0: I reckon this is going to do is just induce anxiety for anyone who's mowing the lawns.
4: She's not allowed to anymore.
0: Fair.
4: She's been banned.
0: Fair. For protection of your nuts, mate, I think that's fair.
1: I reckon get her doing it more.
0: Justin, talk to us, mate.
5: It was actually my younger brother.
0: Yep.
5: And he was about 9 and he used to follow me and my dad around because we were into golf. So my dad cut down a golf stick, a golf putter, so he could use it to putt.
0: Yeah.
5: And they put tape over the top, but after time, the tape worn away, and my young brother was out pole vaulting over the the golf club, and he slipped down onto the golf club, and an almighty scream came out.
0: And
5: he had little shorts on, and you could see some blood coming out of his shorts. And at the time, we were having a party at my place, so there was a few people there.

0: a horseshoe shaped
1: Yeah.
0: flat.
1: So he'd split his sack.
2: I don't even have balls, and that's making me go,
3: Danny
0: Young. There was about six guys there, and I was only about 12 at the time, but I remember my dad and all his mates, as soon as they dropped his stacks and seen it, all the blokes just turned around and walked away.
1: Yeah, brother, it's something we... I don't know why we did this segment.
3: Yeah, it's a shocking segment, but we got one more story to get through.
2: Okay. Paul, tell us a yarn.
4: Well, some people might think it's a bit far-fetched, but it's actually true.
1: Yep.
4: I own a waste control company, and I was picking up some skip bags, and I pull up to the job, and there's a lot of bees flying around the top of the bag.
1: Yep.
4: I said to the lady, I said, so what's the go with the bees? I don't know. Anyway, cut a long story short, chucked in the back of the truck, got to the next job. I thought, I'll slash this bag open, I'll get more in. So I'm in the back of the truck, which is about 2.8 metres in the air, slash the bag, beehive, I got shorts on, 36 degrees. I got shorts on, boots on, singlet,

0: There was over 20 on the on the slong.
1: Oh my god!
0: because I just had football shorts on, the stingers were just going straight through.
2: Hey Paul,
3: Hey Paul.
2: You're a lucky man to be able to get 20 on this long. I'll tell you what.
3: Yeah, true. Thanks, Paul.
4: Triple M's Lou and Jarge, the weekend edition.
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6: 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Only Triple M traffic starts with Brisbane's biggest delays. About a 10-minute delay northbound up through Brackenridge for the Gateway Motorway. Slight delays Gympie Road through to Beans Road, Castledine, and lights on flash radius driver Paradise Road, Larapinta. 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